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3: Today is Saturday, June 6th. The sun rises in Paris at 5:48 a.m. and sets at 9:50 p.m. In Nairobi, sunrise at 6:31 a.m. and sunset at 6:33 p.m. Among the events from the past that took place on this day, we remember that in 1944, Allied forces launched Operation Overlord, commonly known as D-Day, initiating the largest amphibious invasion in human history. More than 150,000 American, British, and Canadian troops landed on the beaches of Normandy, France, breaching Nazi Germany's western defenses and opening a decisive second front that accelerated the total liberation of Western Europe. In 1982, Israeli forces invaded southern Lebanon under Operation Peace for Galilee, aiming to drive out the Palestine Liberation Organization, PLO, following an assassination attempt on Israel's ambassador. The military intervention escalated into a protracted, highly destructive war that deeply destabilized the region, led to severe civilian casualties, and significantly altered the geopolitical landscape of the modern Middle East. In 1984, Soviet computer engineer Alexei Pajitnov created Tetris while working at the Academy of Sciences in Moscow. The deceptively simple puzzle game quickly transcended the geopolitical barriers of the Cold War to become a massive global phenomenon, revolutionizing the video game industry, establishing new standards for software design, and becoming one of the most played games in history. In 2002, an asteroid estimated at 10 meters in diameter entered the Earth's atmosphere and exploded over the Mediterranean Sea with a force comparable to a small nuclear weapon. Although the explosion occurred safely over water without causing damage, the event highlighted the hidden dangers of near-Earth objects and prompted international space agencies to enhance global asteroid detection and planetary defense programs. In 2013, the first articles detailing the existence of PRISM, a top-secret national security agency mass surveillance program, were published by The Guardian and The Washington Post. Based on classified documents leaked by whistleblower Edward Snowden, the revelations triggered a massive global debate regarding digital privacy rights, government transparency, and the balance between national security and civil liberties. And that is all for today. The Italian Network Almanac returns tomorrow.

In your headphones while you run. On the streets when you're coming home late. In the evening after a long, heavy day. The rhythm may change, but the music stays, and we are right there with you. Radio Italia Network. 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

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Breathe, turn up the volume and start again. 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
2: Today is Saturday, June 6th. The sun rises in Paris at 5:48 a.m. and sets at 9:50 p.m. In Nairobi, sunrise at 6:31 a.m. and sunset at 6:33 p.m. Among the events from the past that took place on this day, we remember that in 1944, Allied forces launched Operation Overlord, commonly known as D-Day, initiating the largest amphibious invasion in human history. More than 150,000 American, British, and Canadian troops landed on the beaches of Normandy, France, breaching Nazi Germany's western defenses and opening a decisive second front that accelerated the total liberation of Western Europe. In 1982, Israeli forces invaded southern Lebanon under Operation Peace for Galilee, aiming to drive out the Palestine Liberation Organization, PLO, following an assassination attempt on Israel's ambassador. The military intervention escalated into a protracted, highly destructive war that deeply destabilized the region, led to severe civilian casualties, and significantly altered the geopolitical landscape of the modern Middle East. In 1984, Soviet computer engineer Alexei Pajitnov created Tetris while working at the Academy of Sciences in Moscow. The deceptively simple puzzle game quickly transcended the geopolitical barriers of the Cold War to become a massive global phenomenon, revolutionizing the video game industry, establishing new standards for software design, and becoming one of the most played games in history. In 2002, an asteroid estimated at 10 meters in diameter entered the Earth's atmosphere and exploded over the Mediterranean Sea with a force comparable to a small nuclear weapon. Although the explosion occurred safely over water without causing damage, the event highlighted the hidden dangers of near-Earth objects and prompted international space agencies to enhance global asteroid detection and planetary defense programs. In 2013, the first articles detailing the existence of PRISM, a top-secret national security agency mass surveillance program, were published by The Guardian and The Washington Post. Based on classified documents leaked by whistleblower Edward Snowden, the revelations triggered a massive global debate regarding digital privacy rights, government transparency, and the balance between national security and civil liberties. And that is all for today. The Italian Network Almanac returns tomorrow.

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3: Today is Saturday, June 6th. The sun rises in Paris at 5:48 a.m. and sets at 9:50 p.m. In Nairobi, sunrise at 6:31 a.m. and sunset at 6:33 p.m. Among the events from the past that took place on this day, we remember that in 1944, Allied forces launched Operation Overlord, commonly known as D-Day, initiating the largest amphibious invasion in human history. More than 150,000 American, British, and Canadian troops landed on the beaches of Normandy, France, breaching Nazi Germany's western defenses and opening a decisive second front that accelerated the total liberation of Western Europe. In 1982, Israeli forces invaded southern Lebanon under Operation Peace for Galilee, aiming to drive out the Palestine Liberation Organization, PLO, following an assassination attempt on Israel's ambassador. The military intervention escalated into a protracted, highly destructive war that deeply destabilized the region, led to severe civilian casualties, and significantly altered the geopolitical landscape of the modern Middle East. In 1984, Soviet computer engineer Alexei Pajitnov created Tetris while working at the Academy of Sciences in Moscow. The deceptively simple puzzle game quickly transcended the geopolitical barriers of the Cold War to become a massive global phenomenon, revolutionizing the video game industry, establishing new standards for software design, and becoming one of the most played games in history. In 2002, an asteroid estimated at 10 meters in diameter entered the Earth's atmosphere and exploded over the Mediterranean Sea with a force comparable to a small nuclear weapon. Although the explosion occurred safely over water without causing damage, the event highlighted the hidden dangers of near-Earth objects and prompted international space agencies to enhance global asteroid detection and planetary defense programs. In 2013, the first articles detailing the existence of PRISM, a top-secret national security agency mass surveillance program, were published by The Guardian and The Washington Post. Based on classified documents leaked by whistleblower Edward Snowden, the revelations triggered a massive global debate regarding digital privacy rights, government transparency, and the balance between national security and civil liberties. And that is all for today. The Italian Network Almanac returns tomorrow.
4: You know what? Life is too short to play it safe. Turn it up, let the moment hit you. And dream with your ears open. Cause when the beat hits, even your problems start dancing. 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

0: over water without causing damage. The event highlighted the hidden dangers of near-Earth objects and prompted international space agencies to enhance global asteroid detection and planetary defense programs. In 2013, the first articles detailing the existence of PRISM, a top-secret National Security Agency mass surveillance program, were published by The Guardian and The Washington Post. Based on classified documents leaked by whistleblower Edward Snowden, the revelations triggered a massive global debate regarding digital privacy rights, government transparency, and the balance between national security and civil liberties. And that is all for today. The Italian Network Almanac returns tomorrow.
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3: Happy month of June and welcome to Eventi Italia. We begin by highlighting that during the weekend of June 6th to 7th in Sestri Levante in the province of Genoa, the 29th edition of the Anderson Festival will take place. This event transforms the beautiful seaside town each year into an enchanting setting where reality and imagination intertwine. The festival was created alongside the prestigious Andersen Award, Bay of Fables, dedicated to the renowned Danish writer Hans Christian Andersen, who found inspiration in Sestri Levante during his travels. Active since 1967, the festival is one of the longest-running and most internationally recognized literary competitions. The central theme of the 2026 edition will be the present, an invitation to rediscover the value of truly being present, with attention and awareness, in a time that often slips away and distracts us. Moving just a few kilometers westward, we take you to Genoa, where, during the same weekend of June 6th to 7th, the fourth edition of the Vintage Genova Fest will be held at the city's Old Port. This is an event where history meets modernity through 2 days immersed in style, featuring unique pieces, vintage design, and the atmosphere of bygone eras. The Vintage Genova Fest was conceived not only to satisfy the wishes of the most discerning collectors and vintage enthusiasts, but also to engage families, tourists, and curious visitors in a weekend of leisure and entertainment. Admission costs 4 euros per person and is free for children up to 13 years of age. Tickets can be purchased both online and directly at the ticket counters of the pavilion hosting the event. And with this news, this edition of Eventi Italia comes to an end. The editorial team looks forward to joining you again for the next update.
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3: Today is Saturday, June 6th. The sun rises in Paris at 5:48 a.m. and sets at 9:50 p.m. In Nairobi, sunrise at 6:31 a.m. and sunset at 6:33 p.m. Among the events from the past that took place on this day, we remember that in 1944, Allied forces launched Operation Overlord, commonly known as D-Day, initiating the largest amphibious invasion in human history. More than 150,000 American, British, and Canadian troops landed on the beaches of Normandy, France, breaching Nazi Germany's western defenses and opening a decisive second front that accelerated the total liberation of Western Europe. In 1982, Israeli forces invaded southern Lebanon under Operation Peace for Galilee, aiming to drive out the Palestine Liberation Organization, PLO, following an assassination attempt on Israel's ambassador. The military intervention escalated into a protracted, highly destructive war that deeply destabilized the region, led to severe civilian casualties, and significantly altered the geopolitical landscape of the modern Middle East. In 1984, Soviet computer engineer Alexei Pajitnov created Tetris while working at the Academy of Sciences in Moscow. The deceptively simple puzzle game quickly transcended the geopolitical barriers of the Cold War to become a massive global phenomenon, revolutionizing the video game industry, establishing new standards for software design, and becoming one of the most played games in history. In 2002, an asteroid estimated at 10 meters in diameter entered the Earth's atmosphere and exploded over the Mediterranean Sea with a force comparable to a small nuclear weapon. Although the explosion occurred safely over water without causing damage, the event highlighted the hidden dangers of near-Earth objects and prompted international space agencies to enhance global asteroid detection and planetary defense programs. In 2013, the first articles detailing the existence of PRISM, a top-secret national security agency mass surveillance program, were published by The Guardian and The Washington Post. Based on classified documents leaked by whistleblower Edward Snowden, the revelations triggered a massive global debate regarding digital privacy rights, government transparency, and the balance between national security and civil liberties. And that is all for today. The Italian Network Almanac returns tomorrow.
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1: Where every beat is an emotion that keeps you glued. No matter where you are, music always reaches you. Every track that plays, every vibe you feel, is our way of telling you that we are always with you.
0: Don't stop. Don't turn off the rhythm. Stay with us and keep dancing, because on Radio Italia Network, the energy that accompanies you everywhere. Don't lose the beat. We are always here for you.

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3: Gruppo Next. 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
6: Today is Saturday, June 6th. The sun rises in Paris at 5:48 a.m. and sets at 9:50 p.m. In Nairobi, sunrise at 6:31 a.m. and sunset at 6:33 p.m. Among the events from the past that took place on this day, we remember that in 1944, Allied forces launched Operation Overlord, commonly known as D-Day, initiating the largest amphibious invasion in human history. More than 150,000 American, British, and Canadian troops landed on the beaches of Normandy, France, breaching Nazi Germany's western defenses and opening a decisive second front that accelerated the total liberation of Western Europe. In 1982, Israeli forces invaded southern Lebanon under Operation Peace for Galilee, aiming to drive out the Palestine Liberation Organization, PLO, following an assassination attempt on Israel's ambassador. The military intervention escalated into a protracted, highly destructive war that deeply destabilized the region, led to severe civilian casualties, and significantly altered the geopolitical landscape of the modern Middle East. In 1984, Soviet computer engineer Alexei Pajitnov created Tetris while working at the Academy of Sciences in Moscow. The deceptively simple puzzle game quickly transcended the geopolitical barriers of the Cold War to become a massive global phenomenon, revolutionizing the video game industry, establishing new standards for software design, and becoming one of the most played games in history. In 2002, an asteroid estimated at 10 meters in diameter entered the Earth's atmosphere and exploded over the Mediterranean Sea with a force comparable to a small nuclear weapon. Although the explosion occurred safely over water without causing damage, the event highlighted the hidden dangers of near-Earth objects and prompted international space agencies to enhance global asteroid detection and planetary defense programs. In 2013, the first articles detailing the existence of PRISM, a top-secret national security agency mass surveillance program, were published by The Guardian and The Washington Post. Based on classified documents leaked by whistleblower Edward Snowden, the revelations triggered a massive global debate regarding digital privacy rights, government transparency, and the balance between national security and civil liberties. And that is all for today. The Italian Network Almanac returns tomorrow.
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6: 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And that is all for today. 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
3: Happy month of June and welcome to Eventi Italia. We begin by highlighting that, during the weekend of June 6th to 7th, in Sestri Levant, in the province of Genoa, the 29th edition of the Anderson Festival will take place. This event transforms the beautiful seaside town each year into an enchanting setting where reality and imagination intertwine. The festival was created alongside the prestigious Andersen Award, Bay of Fables, dedicated to the renowned Danish writer Hans Christian Andersen, who found inspiration in Sestri Levant during his travels. Active since 1967, the festival is one of the longest-running and most internationally recognized literary competitions. The central theme of the 2026 edition will be The Present, an invitation to rediscover the value of truly being present, with attention and awareness, in a time that often slips away and distracts us. Moving just a few kilometers westward, we take you to Genoa, where, during the same weekend of June 6th to 7th, the fourth edition of the Vintage Genova Fest will be held at the city's Old Port. This is an event where history meets modernity through 2 days immersed in style, featuring unique pieces, vintage design, and the atmosphere of bygone eras. The Vintage Genova Fest was conceived not only to satisfy the wishes of the most discerning collectors and vintage enthusiasts, but also to engage families, tourists, and curious visitors in a weekend of leisure and entertainment. Admission costs €4 per person and is free for children up to 13 years of age. Tickets can be purchased both online and directly at the ticket counters of the pavilion hosting the event. And with this news, this edition of Eventi Italia comes to an end. The editorial team looks forward to joining you again for the next update.
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3: Today is Saturday, June 6th. The sun rises in Paris at 5:48 a.m. and sets at 9:50 p.m. In Nairobi, sunrise at 6:31 a.m. and sunset at 6:33 p.m. Among the events from the past that took place on this day, we remember that in 1944, Allied forces launched Operation Overlord, commonly known as D-Day, initiating the largest amphibious invasion in human history. More than 150,000 American, British, and Canadian troops landed on the beaches of Normandy, France, breaching Nazi Germany's western defenses and opening a decisive second front that accelerated the total liberation of Western Europe. In 1982, Israeli forces invaded southern Lebanon under Operation Peace for Galilee, aiming to drive out the Palestine Liberation Organization, PLO, following an assassination attempt on Israel's ambassador. The military intervention escalated into a protracted, highly destructive war that deeply destabilized the region, led to severe civilian casualties, and significantly altered the geopolitical landscape of the modern Middle East. In 1984, Soviet computer engineer Alexei Pajitnov created Tetris while working at the Academy of Sciences in Moscow. The deceptively simple puzzle game quickly transcended the geopolitical barriers of the Cold War to become a massive global phenomenon, revolutionizing the video game industry, establishing new standards for software design, and becoming one of the most played games in history. In 2002, an asteroid estimated at 10 meters in diameter entered the Earth's atmosphere and exploded over the Mediterranean Sea with a force comparable to a small nuclear weapon. Although the explosion occurred safely over water without causing damage, the event highlighted the hidden dangers of near-Earth objects and prompted international space agencies to enhance global asteroid detection and planetary defense programs. In 2013, the first articles detailing the existence of PRISM, a top-secret national security agency mass surveillance program, were published by The Guardian and The Washington Post. Based on classified documents leaked by whistleblower Edward Snowden, the revelations triggered a massive global debate regarding digital privacy rights, government transparency, and the balance between national security and civil liberties. And that is all for today. The Italian Network Almanac returns tomorrow.
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Breathe, turn up the volume and start again. 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
6: Happy month of June, and welcome to Eventi Italia. We begin by highlighting that, during the weekend of June 6th to 7th, in Sestri Levante, in the province of Genoa, the 29th edition of the Anderson Festival will take place. This event transforms the beautiful seaside town each year into an enchanting setting where reality and imagination intertwine. The festival was created alongside the prestigious Anderson Award, Bay of Fables, dedicated to the renowned Danish writer Hans Christian Andersen, who found inspiration in Sestri Levante during his travels. Active since 1967, the festival is one of the longest-running and most internationally recognized literary competitions. The central theme of the 2026 edition will be The Present, an invitation to rediscover the value of truly being present, with attention and awareness, in a time that often slips away and distracts us. Moving just a few kilometers westward, we take you to Genoa, where, during the same weekend of June 6th to 7th, the fourth edition of the Vintage Genova Fest will be held at the city's Old Port. This is an event where history meets modernity through 2 days immersed in style, featuring unique pieces, vintage design, and the atmosphere of bygone eras. The Vintage Genova Fest was conceived not only to satisfy the wishes of the most discerning collectors and vintage enthusiasts, but also to engage families, tourists, and curious visitors in a weekend of leisure and entertainment. Admission costs 4 euros per person and is free for children up to 13 years of age. Tickets can be purchased both online and directly at the ticket counters of the pavilion hosting the event. And with this news, this edition of Eventi Italia comes to an end. The editorial team looks forward to joining you again for the next update.
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2: Happy month of June and welcome to Eventi Italia. We begin by highlighting that, during the weekend of June 6th to 7th, in Sestri Levant, in the province of Genoa, the 29th edition of the Anderson Festival will take place. This event transforms the beautiful seaside town each year into an enchanting setting where reality and imagination intertwine. The festival was created alongside the prestigious Andersen Award, Bay of Fables, dedicated to the renowned Danish writer Hans Christian Andersen, who found inspiration in Sestri Levant during his travels. Active since 1967, the festival is one of the longest-running and most internationally recognized literary competitions. The central theme of the 2026 edition will be The Present, an invitation to rediscover the value of truly being present, with attention and awareness, in a time that often slips away and distracts us. Moving just a few kilometers westward, we take you to Genoa, where, during the same weekend of June 6th to 7th, the fourth edition of the Vintage Genova Fest will be held at the city's Old Port. This is an event where history meets modernity through 2 days immersed in style, featuring unique pieces, vintage design, and the atmosphere of bygone eras. The Vintage Genova Fest was conceived not only to satisfy the wishes of the most discerning collectors and vintage enthusiasts, but also to engage families, tourists, and curious visitors in a weekend of leisure and entertainment. Admission costs €4 per person and is free for children up to 13 years of age. Tickets can be purchased both online and directly at the ticket counters of the pavilion hosting the event. And with this news, this edition of Eventi Italia comes to an end. The editorial team looks forward to joining you again for the next update.
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1: Where every beat is an emotion that keeps you glued. No matter where you are, music always reaches you. Every track that plays, every vibe you feel, is our way of telling you that we are always with you.
0: Don't stop. Don't turn off the rhythm. Stay with us and keep dancing, because on Radio Italia Network, the energy that accompanies you everywhere. Don't lose the beat. We are always here for you.

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7: Happy month of June, and welcome to Eventi Italia. We begin by highlighting that, during the weekend of June 6th to 7th, in Sestri Levante, in the province of Genoa, the 29th edition of the Anderson Festival will take place. This event transforms the beautiful seaside town each year into an enchanting setting where reality and imagination intertwine. The festival was created alongside the prestigious Andersen Award, Bay of Fables, dedicated to the renowned Danish writer Hans Christian Andersen, who found inspiration in Sestri Levante during his travels. Active since 1967, the festival is one of the longest-running and most internationally recognized literary competitions. The central theme of the 2026 edition will be The Present, an invitation to rediscover the value of truly being present, with attention and awareness, in a time that often slips away and distracts us. Moving just a few kilometers westward, we take you to Genoa, where, during the same weekend of June 6th to 7th, the fourth edition of the Vintage Genova Fest will be held at the city's Old Port. This is an event where history meets modernity through 2 days immersed in style, featuring unique pieces, vintage design, and the atmosphere of bygone eras. The Vintage Genova Fest was conceived not only to satisfy the wishes of the most discerning collectors and vintage enthusiasts, but also to engage families, tourists, and curious visitors in a weekend of leisure and entertainment. Admission costs 4 euros per person and is free for children up to 13. Genova Fest was conceived not only to satisfy the wishes of the most discerning collectors and vintage enthusiasts, but also to engage families, tourists, and curious visitors in a weekend of leisure and entertainment. Admission costs 4 euros per person and is free for children up to 13 years of age. Tickets can be purchased both on

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no need to wait for the right moment. 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
6: Happy month of June, and welcome to Eventi Italia. We begin by highlighting that, during the weekend of June 6th to 7th, in Sestri Levant, in the province of Genoa, the 29th edition of the Anderson Festival will take place. This event transforms the beautiful seaside town each year into an enchanting setting where reality and imagination intertwine. The festival was created alongside the prestigious Anderson Award, Bay of Fables, dedicated to the renowned Danish writer Hans Christian Andersen, who found inspiration in Sestri Levant during his travels. Active since 1967, the festival is one of the longest-running and most internationally recognized literary competitions. The central theme of the 2026 edition will be The Present, an invitation to rediscover the value of truly being present, with attention and awareness, in a time that often slips away and distracts us. Moving just a few kilometers westward, we take you to Genoa, where, during the same weekend of June 6th to 7th, the fourth edition of the Vintage Genova Fest will be held at the city's Old Port. This is an event where history meets modernity through 2 days immersed in style, featuring unique pieces, vintage design, and the atmosphere of bygone eras. The Vintage Genova Fest was conceived not only to satisfy the wishes of the most discerning collectors and vintage enthusiasts, but also to engage families, tourists, and curious visitors in a weekend of leisure and entertainment. Admission costs 4 euros per person and is free for children up to 13 years of age. Tickets can be purchased both online and directly at the ticket counters of the pavilion hosting the event. And with this news, this edition of Eventi Italia comes to an end. The editorial team looks forward to joining you again for the next update.
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2: Happy month of June, and welcome to Eventi Italia. We begin by highlighting that, during the weekend of June 6th to 7th, in Sestri Levante, in the province of Genoa, the 29th edition of the Anderson Festival will take place. This event transforms the beautiful seaside town each year into an enchanting setting where reality and imagination intertwine. The festival was created alongside the prestigious Andersen Award, Bay of Fables, dedicated to the renowned Danish writer Hans Christian Andersen, who found inspiration in Sestri Levante during his travels. Active since 1967, the festival is one of the longest-running and most internationally recognized literary competitions. The central theme of the 2026 edition will be The Present, an invitation to rediscover the value of truly being present, with attention and awareness, in a time that often slips away and distracts us. Moving just a few kilometers westward, we take you to Genoa, where, during the same weekend of June 6th to 7th, the fourth edition of the Vintage Genova Fest will be held at the city's Old Port. This is an event where history meets modernity through 2 days immersed in style, featuring unique pieces, vintage design, and the atmosphere of bygone eras. The Vintage Genova Fest was conceived not only to satisfy the wishes of the most discerning collectors and vintage enthusiasts, but also to engage families, tourists, and curious visitors in a weekend of leisure and entertainment. Admission costs €4 per person and is free for children up to 13 years of age. Tickets can be purchased both online and directly at the ticket counters of the pavilion hosting the event. And with this news, this edition of Eventi Italia comes to an end. The editorial team looks forward to joining you again for the next update.
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1: Where every beat is an emotion that keeps you glued. 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
0: 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Don't turn off the rhythm. 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Don't lose the beat. We are always here for you.

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7: Happy month of June, and welcome to Eventi Italia. We begin by highlighting that, during the weekend of June 6th to 7th, in Sestri Levante, in the province of Genoa, the 29th edition of the Anderson Festival will take place. This event transforms the beautiful seaside town each year into an enchanting setting where reality and imagination intertwine. The festival was created alongside the prestigious Anderson Award, Bay of Fables, dedicated to the renowned Danish writer Hans Christian Andersen, who found inspiration in Sestri Levante during his travels. Active since 1967, the festival is one of the longest-running and most internationally recognized literary competitions. The central theme of the 2026 edition will be The Present, an invitation to rediscover the value of truly being present, with attention and awareness, in a time that often slips away and distracts us. Moving just a few kilometers westward, we take you to Genoa, where, during the same weekend of June 6th to 7th, the fourth edition of the Vintage Genova Fest will be held at the city's Old Port. This is an event where history meets modernity through 2 days immersed in style, featuring unique pieces, vintage design, and the atmosphere of bygone eras. The Vintage Genova Fest was conceived not only to satisfy the wishes of the most discerning collectors and vintage enthusiasts, but also to engage families, tourists, and curious visitors in a weekend of leisure and entertainment. Admission costs 4 euros per person and is free for children up to 13 years of age. Tickets can be purchased both online and directly at the ticket counters of the pavilion hosting the event. And with this news, this edition of Eventi Italia comes to an end. The editorial team looks forward to joining you again for the next update.
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In your headphones while you run. 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
3: Happy month of June, and welcome to Eventi Italia. We begin by highlighting that, during the weekend of June 6th to 7th, in Sestri Levante, in the province of Genoa, the 29th edition of the Anderson Festival will take place. This event transforms the beautiful seaside town each year into an enchanting setting where reality and imagination intertwine. The festival was created alongside the prestigious Andersen Award, Bay of Fables, dedicated to the renowned Danish writer Hans Christian Andersen, who found inspiration in Sestri Levante during his travels. Active since 1967, the festival is one of the longest-running and most internationally recognized literary competitions. The central theme of the 2026 edition will be The Present, an invitation to rediscover the value of truly being present, with attention and awareness, in a time that often slips away and distracts us. Moving just a few kilometers westward, we take you to Genoa, where, during the same weekend of June 6th to 7th, the fourth edition of the Vintage Genova Fest will be held at the city's Old Port. This is an event where history meets modernity through 2 days immersed in style, featuring unique pieces, vintage design, and the atmosphere of bygone eras. The Vintage Genova Fest was conceived not only to satisfy the wishes of the most discerning collectors and vintage enthusiasts, but also to engage families, tourists, and curious visitors in a weekend of leisure and entertainment. Admission costs €4 per person and is free for children up to 13 years of age. Tickets can be purchased both online and directly at the ticket counters of the pavilion hosting the event. And with this news, this edition of Eventi Italia comes to an end. The editorial team looks forward to joining you again for the next update.
4: You know what? Life is too short to play it safe. 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
3: Happy month of June, and welcome to Eventi Italia. We begin by highlighting that, during the weekend of June 6th to 7th, in Sestri Levante, in the province of Genoa, the 29th edition of the Anderson Festival will take place. This event transforms the beautiful seaside town each year into an enchanting setting where reality and imagination intertwine. The festival was created alongside the prestigious Andersen Award, Bay of Fables, dedicated to the renowned Danish writer Hans Christian Andersen, who found inspiration in Sestri Levante during his travels. Active since 1967, the festival is one of the longest-running and most internationally recognized literary competitions. The central theme of the 2026 edition will be The Present, an invitation to rediscover the value of truly being present, with attention and awareness, in a time that often slips away and distracts us. Moving just a few kilometers westward, we take you to Genoa, where, during the same weekend of June 6th to 7th, the fourth edition of the Vintage Genova Fest will be held at the city's Old Port. This is an event where history meets modernity through 2 days immersed in style, featuring unique pieces, vintage design, and the atmosphere of bygone eras. The Vintage Genova Fest was conceived not only to satisfy the wishes of the most discerning collectors and vintage enthusiasts, but also to engage families, tourists, and curious visitors in a weekend of leisure and entertainment. Admission costs €4 per person and is free for children up to 13 years of age. Tickets can be purchased both online and directly at the ticket counters of the pavilion hosting the event. And with this news, this edition of Eventi Italia comes to an end. The editorial team looks forward to joining you again for the next update.
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3: Happy month of June, and welcome to Eventi Italia. We begin by highlighting that, during the weekend of June 6th to 7th, in Sestri Levante, in the province of Genoa, the 29th edition of the Anderson Festival will take place. This event transforms the beautiful seaside town each year into an enchanting setting where reality and imagination intertwine. The festival was created alongside the prestigious Anderson Award, Bay of Fables, dedicated to the renowned Danish writer Hans Christian Andersen, who found inspiration in Sestri Levante during his travels. Active since 1967, the festival is one of the longest-running and most internationally recognized literary competitions. The central theme of the 2026 edition will be The Present, an invitation to rediscover the value of truly being present, with attention and awareness, in a time that often slips away and distracts us. Moving just a few kilometers westward, we take you to Genoa, where, during the same weekend of June 6th to 7th, the fourth edition of the Vintage Genova Fest will be held at the city's Old Port. This is an event where history meets modernity through 2 days immersed in style, featuring unique pieces, vintage design, and the atmosphere of bygone eras. The Vintage Genova Fest was conceived not only to satisfy the wishes of the most discerning collectors and vintage enthusiasts, but also to engage families, tourists, and curious visitors in a weekend of leisure and entertainment. Admission costs 4 euros per person and is free for children up to 13 years of age. Tickets can be purchased both online and directly at the ticket counters of the pavilion hosting the event. And with this news, this edition of Eventi Italia comes to an end. The editorial team looks forward to joining you again for the next update.
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3: Happy month of June, and welcome to Eventi Italia. We begin by highlighting that, during the weekend of June 6th to 7th, in Sestri Levante, in the province of Genoa, the 29th edition of the Anderson Festival will take place. This event transforms the beautiful seaside town each year into an enchanting setting where reality and imagination intertwine. The festival was created alongside the prestigious Anderson Award, Bay of Fables, dedicated to the renowned Danish writer Hans Christian Andersen, who found inspiration in Sestri Levante during his travels. Active since 1967, the festival is one of the longest-running and most internationally recognized literary competitions. The central theme of the 2026 edition will be The Present, an invitation to rediscover the value of truly being present, with attention and awareness, in a time that often slips away and distracts us. Moving just a few kilometers westward, we take you to Genoa, where, during the same weekend of June 6th to 7th, the fourth edition of the Vintage Genova Fest will be held at the city's Old Port. This is an event where history meets modernity through 2 days immersed in style, featuring unique pieces, vintage design, and the atmosphere of bygone eras. The Vintage Genova Fest was conceived not only to satisfy the wishes of the most discerning collectors and vintage enthusiasts, but also to engage families, tourists, and curious visitors in a weekend of leisure and entertainment. Admission costs €4 per person and is free for children up to 13 years of age. Tickets can be purchased both online and directly at the ticket counters of the pavilion hosting the event. And with this news, this edition of Eventi Italia comes to an end. The editorial team looks forward to joining you again for the next update.
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In your headphones while you run. On the streets when you're coming home late. In the evening after a long, heavy day. The rhythm may change, but the music stays, and we are right there with you. 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

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How was I made?

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3: Happy month of June, and welcome to Eventi Italia. We begin by highlighting that, during the weekend of June 6th to 7th, in Sestri Levant, in the province of Genoa, the 29th edition of the Anderson Festival will take place. This event transforms the beautiful seaside town each year into an enchanting setting where reality and imagination intertwine. The festival was created alongside the prestigious Anderson Award, Bay of Fables, dedicated to the renowned Danish writer Hans Christian Andersen, who found inspiration in Sestri Levant during his travels. Active since 1967, the festival is one of the longest-running and most internationally recognized literary competitions. The central theme of the 2026 edition will be The Present, an invitation to rediscover the value of truly being present, with attention and awareness, in a time that often slips away and distracts us. Moving just a few kilometers westward, we take you to Genoa, where, during the same weekend of June 6th to 7th, the fourth edition of the Vintage Genova Fest will be held at the city's Old Port. This is an event where history meets modernity through 2 days immersed in style, featuring unique pieces, vintage design, and the atmosphere of bygone eras. The Vintage Genova Fest was conceived not only to satisfy the wishes of the most discerning collectors and vintage enthusiasts, but also to engage families, tourists, and curious visitors in a weekend of leisure and entertainment. Admission costs €4 per person and is free for children up to 13 years of age. Tickets can be purchased both online and directly at the ticket counters of the pavilion hosting the event. And with this news, this edition of Eventi Italia comes to an end. The editorial team looks forward to joining you again for the next update.
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3: Happy month of June, and welcome to Eventi Italia. We begin by highlighting that, during the weekend of June 6th to 7th, in Sestri Levante, in the province of Genoa, the 29th edition of the Anderson Festival will take place. This event transforms the beautiful seaside town each year into an enchanting setting where reality and imagination intertwine. The festival was created alongside the prestigious Anderson Award, Bay of Fables, dedicated to the renowned Danish writer Hans Christian Andersen, who found inspiration in Sestri Levante during his travels. Active since 1967, the festival is one of the longest-running and most internationally recognized literary competitions. The central theme of the 2026 edition will be The Present, an invitation to rediscover the value of truly being present, with attention and awareness, in a time that often slips away and distracts us. Moving just a few kilometers westward, we take you to Genoa, where, during the same weekend of June 6th to 7th, the fourth edition of the Vintage Genova Fest will be held at the city's Old Port. This is an event where history meets modernity through 2 days immersed in style, featuring unique pieces, vintage design, and the atmosphere of bygone eras. The Vintage Genova Fest was conceived not only to satisfy the wishes of the most discerning collectors and vintage enthusiasts, but also to engage families, tourists, and curious visitors in a weekend of leisure and entertainment. Admission costs €4 per person and is free for children up to 13 years of age. Tickets can be purchased both online and directly at the ticket counters of the pavilion hosting the event. And with this news, this edition of Eventi Italia comes to an end. The editorial team looks forward to joining you again for the next update.
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1: Where every beat is an emotion that keeps you glued. 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
0: 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Don't lose the beat. We are always here for you.

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0: 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And don't tell people you're a doctor if you're a dentist. 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

0: B2B, Davide Vander.
1: Congo Radio Show will be back next Saturday night, only on Radio Italia Network.
2: Radio Italia Network.